嗰兩個咧就係寂寞嘅人，甚至乎咧單身嘅人，偶爾咁樣遇上，會發生啲咩故事呢？好可能曾經你喺生命裏面都有一啲嘅族人喺裏面。Two less lonely people in the world, air supply.